0: Friday vibes here at Kiss 97.3. All the hits, all the variety, all day. So Bon Jovi plays in a second and you get Robin, Kip and Corey Oates. Weekday mornings from 6 a.m. And Robin was broadcasting from Sydney this morning. She went to a Manly game last night.
1: You should have warned me about Manly supporters. This was just general play.
2: Because they were down 8-0. Was that then when they were losing?
1: Yeah. How was it like to play them?
3: Yeah, you don't want to beat them down there.
0: Oh, we got way more class here in Queensland, right? Now, you can catch up with the show by listening to the podcast on the iHeart app. And from Monday, speaking of rugby league, the most important game of the year, State of Origin Game 2 happening in Melbourne. You can win your way there. Yeah, Robin, Kip and Corey Oates can get you to Game 2. We need Queenslanders in that stadium, so don't miss it. 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

0: All the hits, all the variety, all day. Bit of an eclectic mix on the way. Oh, when Harry Styles was sweet as pie. Look, he's still pretty sweet, I'll tell you that much. One Direction on the way. Also, some Green Day.
1: It's something unpredictable, but in the end it's right. I hope you had the time.
0: Yeah, back to a time when rock ruled in 1998. It all plays inside the next 10 minutes.
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0: 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Savage Garden will get on in a second. And you get Robin, Kip and Corey Oates. Weekday mornings from 6 a.m. Now, a couple of days ago, there was a terrifying crash in Kedron where a motorcyclist got trapped underneath a car. He's doing well. He's in hospital. And one of the kind of first responders or witnesses, Jake, spoke to the team this morning.
1: Well, we're all sitting in traffic heading southbound on Gympie Road. And as this traffic started moving, a car came flying over the middle median strip and just straight into the car next to me.
2: Wow.
1: Which pushed that car back on top of the guy on the motorbike. The motorbike and the rider was literally right outside my driver door.
3: Oh my goodness, you would have seen this guy be smacked out.
1: Yeah, it's just part of Aussie culture to do what you got to do to help your fellow Aussie.
4: Yeah.
1: And he clearly needed a bit of help, so people just ran to do what they had to do to make it happen.
0: Yeah, just amazing. Hey, now you can catch up with the show by listening to the podcast on the iHeart app. And if you're a State of Origin fan, which I'm sorry, who isn't? Come on, Queenslander. You can win your way to Melbourne for Game 2 State of Origin from Monday. Robin, Kip and Corey Oates, they can get you there. 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

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It's hard to say that I'd rather stay awake when I'm asleep, because my dreams are bursting at the seams.